I declare, I do declare, that's by Nat Adderley, ladies and gentlemen. Can't ever tell. He's 11 now. By the time he gets to be as old as his father, which is not too young, as a matter of fact, he might be writing work songs and mercy mercies and all them kind of things, and he'll be rich independently. That's nice, isn't it? You know, ladies and gentlemen, it's time for us to present something to you that we feel strongly about. This one was written by a man whose name is Roebuck Staples.

that was called Money in the Pocket. Money in the Pocket. Thank you. That's the way it goes. Thank you very much.

that was called Money in the Pocket. Money in the Pocket. Thank you. That's the way it goes. Thank you very much.

We're very sorry, ladies and gentlemen. Now our time is up. We're to say that NBC has proudly been presenting distinctive supper music by Duke Ellington and his internationally famous orchestra with Ivy Anderson from the Summer Terrace atop the Ritz-Carlton Hotel in the historic city of Boston. Good night.

bachelor degree. I told you that I wouldn't be here. I had missions to attend.

distant vision, intellects colliding in the prisons of our weary minds. Dare we find a nexus where the fading time begets us in agreement, teaming up to free the needy from their demons? Does your purpose supersede yourself, or does awareness quell you as it does me on my quest for being free? Do you need help? Agreeing to disembowel the killer whale inside you in order to retrieve all the mercy it consumed. Trust me to look behind you, back to back if you watch mine too. Try and prove your wounds are healed already. All you need to do is love them. It's heavy, but you kiss your scars unto the gods. Embrace them as the wrath of heaven. Whichever truth is yours, you recognize it in a second. Lives are in the waste of the

0: Hey, man.
1: Yeah.
2: What's that?
0: You remember Funky Mama?
1: Yeah.
0: That was one of my best recordings, baby.
1: Ooh, that was bad.
0: Alligator Boogaloo.
1: Yeah.
0: Midnight Creeper.
1: Yeah.
0: I don't play nothing but funky music, baby.
2: Funky music is in.
0: And you know why I do that?
1: Why?
0: Because everything I play gonna be funky.

also realize that the system is bad. Oh, you know it. And yet, you want to stay on it, eh? Is that what you mean?

0: the system.
1: Oh yes, definitely. We need a change to come. A new order. Cultural, political, economic, whatever. A new order, something to make us feel free to eat our banana and dance on a new track. Oh yes, a new track, that's what we need. New track.